0: Papa, my son, no more, especially baby, to take all a trap crow. Me, son, and me, who know?
1: And what is so special about it? Send this now, visit on body, bitch.
0: And then I said, say, Bibi, as a Maria Jumacasia, pa. Son, and who's a nice, okay, my Amrano, yes, you can, because the name, I didn't yet. Now I'm Pacho, I'm Panamabua. I dear man, young man, and then my young for Mamma Harad, wounds I didn't yet, and yet. But what's it, Yanana? Yaya, you're hanging, you're grew woman, much man can say, time credit, you grew, we are grooming them. Baby, I know be at the station. Baby, I know be at the station. Baby, I know be at the station. Not your oil, your pet.
2: Fox,
0: and to me, me can ya so home, I'm off from that. As soon as ye can, ya ye, a more ya. Pa. 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No, my ferry, ya be ya. No, me pesca won't put me a mina da to a trema, ma'am, and not meeting any more more sabumina. 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
0: Nana, ya, uncle's for brass. 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I'm a young Yahoo, I'm a young Yanija, I'm a young Yahoo, a corner, near your buoy when I get a tumpon. And Timura, send us some of the other two body. Send me power, Junior Maharaj, dear me, to me, Padia, make a regional minister direct. Yaka Yakin, and I catch that you bought me a baby before regional minister was here, will be better. Mutinum Frank and Chess, a hunk of former. 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And your best ready, General Minister. Doctor, the two way from Fox 97.9, the Radio University to you straight. Hey, how man for 80, how man for? And it's 70 years, you have the two man. Sorry. Now, can you hear? Now, this is the other one. The other one is the one. And one, no. 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
1: Right. As I'm going to say on it, your Fox 97.9 in TMA, I'm say, Sadia, na akoso akoso akoso akoso. Na yes, I to lorry fare any more. 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Na saluting boys, si baby determine. 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Woody Abba. 0546 996 7446 996 7446 0501 4364 76 0501 4364 76 Yeah, share loading boy see. 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
3: 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That's one parking is or is the police in the show. So for our neighbor question, how many is it? You are in a fantastic station 1 hour. 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

0: loading by si yankoso na yan show mu mu mu na enche sika e wasi yetia na ene akrono sam ye tubotum ene no ma wodwa e koso a ni nyina no bebi aka ejina bia no penfu ye ni hunu ye nyina ye ni hunu na ye ntimi kan hwen fo dran na jwa ne ni pa bodom pim nya ka mfa sanse loading by na bejina wase wona dia hasi ene opese ka no efa e papa 0546999744
1: 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What you are hitting here, Henry? Yes, sir, we pray. Some of you couldn't be a bowway. Now,
0: aha, young friend, him, the Yankasa. Yep, where is
2: this one?
0: Major Subru.
2: Young Copa, or you know.
0: Whatever was her friend, I'm to Galam says, or to young.
2: I'm going to go to the house. And yes, so be I yet the opera. Nay, I do say, wow, we are penino, no, why you were me. No, oh, more, oh, come once and over Doctor Mesa, Tafo, baby, a Tafo Cass and Ginano. So that walker, I'm on a distance in Alpha, you open and on Monday, and Melanie, as I say, your best second Zuba, company 94. Nay, I didn't be a came a boss, you know, at the set, you are singing, I did a show and sir, San Esa or Chesa or your penny. And that will be a money or be a year there, okay. And yes, Anna, if you are no, yes, here and she said it, Madassi.
0: Mr. Madassi, hello. Come from my mother, you know, fetch me, and you may go up here. 0546 999 744 0501 4364 76. Mamma, for you, hello.
3: Hello, Nana.
0: Hey, John.
3: I'm not here.
0: May you see, bro.
3: I'm not sure.
0: Yenya namba nso a ibenya fufuru bi ade afre. 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Hello.
4: Nana me mo achi bro.
0: Me jo so.
4: This is the normal land of now.
0: United States of Germany.
4: United States of Germany.
0: Right, you agree.
4: I'm not a professor, Joshua Alabi, I'm a sham, Alasa, Bonsu, organization work now to me, a bar power, or so the bar, no better to us, or national, a regional, my, was me, free to be.
0: Yetio. 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
2: Hello. 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
0: Ejadum. Martin, Majosu.
5: Which I don't know about your food, you know.
0: Yeah, you see, bro.
5: The friend may just say, because I feel quite a low cost.
0: Low cost, eh? Ah, not me, so I'm going to change that.
5: Oh, fine.
0: Ah, you're going.
5: I'm going to go to the house. I'm going to program. It's a very nice program. It's an society with buy, and I also a my gun, I check.
0: Mm-hmm.
5: Nasi inya peni biya mani mebwae. 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And I buy by his sign as I didn't feel. And on the man, it may be all my own gangalis, Elmu Gana, and Lelkumasi, Nasantiman, a chassis foremost our stations, you know. And you do a tech junction, you do a jusso, you do a conomo,
0: who
5: drag one more, some church magu. All crowded the bonus here, a west. One more G double. 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A Ghana increment in my one more two at the 10 cities. Yes, I need to show mine. It is a buster, yet 8% in the link of 3 cities in increment in my and then number this one as on Monday. On my name, Connor, and yet in the empty follow share. Authorities in size on the share normal control on my own. No, you say, young to a bang moment in all mutiny and form an essay for me and your media. And what? But I must say.
0: So, yeah, I see. Hello.
6: Hello.
0: Major, so
6: I'm speaking here. I'm Shabu Simo, and my dear, so I thank you.
0: I thank you too.
6: My mom, Abaso, Namimo, MPP Media Petro, the moment I can Abaso. Now, am I a quiet yet? Amencha DFC Namense Ebreni Dra Omenchi my any week prepare any other three about
0: Sunday
6: na dan prepare na otwe sene yes prepare Ebreni Dra DFC ofar nkoma yen na first vice no so the main first second third na nabi champagne na kwaju bamba ofo mo nkoma yen atantima project kana uti 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
0: se ba je se mu ga kra
6: Patrick e ni na se se se a ni ma no e ba so
0: Patrick
6: e je be se se
0: hello Patrick
6: e wo ti en ka yi a o mo mo de se or the bathroom, the Opa and the Jack into what they say, Atunsua. Naka made the 4 city, and the woman the 5 city, Adinta, woman the 1 city in Atun. Yeah, movie the air name I knew, but woman call for, and I feel the woman think I say yes, and you may be her woman. The true woman, she was say, yeah, movie between of what? No, I'm more, yes, I am.
7: Wamono inyai by Minister Paro and Kikano and a Sabi who's working on a movie and the 80. That's a Minister Paro Kikawamo and Womadi Matasos for Womadi Man Security for a DNA for any national security. Police, a bit me about the guy. Now, Minister Paro and Kikano, oh no, no, who's there? A DNA buying a bet to a bet, Yano, it's you know, and you say, only in Akoman too.
0: Because Uncle Kenny,
7: MPP Media Patriot.
0: Ah, onze. 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
7: Matemi wa.
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7: Mi phone no.
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0: Wodi ya tiemi. 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
7: me hu sha bi da
0: unhunu so ene na wakechi.
7: And one want to two as you are. It won't be a team for the crown and so on the crown, also a worker and then workers won't do. Woman, what you say? Woman, it's you know, you have a slayer that in the Akunina, but
0: who
7: just said here, and your money, Corona. I know what thing, as you are, you may be crying, who am I detained? Who free at once now will call, what is a KJTR?
0: All right, Patrick. What's your match? Yeah, you me that's
7: it.
0: Right now, when my unions in your uncle meet him, some 30% in my arrival at 8%. And if you do a mupe at two, hello,
8: Lala,
0: Eja,
8: Lala, Memoir,
0: and you're so broke across my dream.
8: Lala, I'm a chap, I'm a chap, I'm a chap, I'm a chap, I'm a
0: All right.
8: Bella, come up for a book, let's let Chaman. I will be attempting to get some Montomano. And I hear some parts of your first by Chaman. It is all Montomana, all of the Texas Grover, Natural Canada, or Montomana could book them CID, the Central Canada, or Montomano, Montomana, the Central Canada, the Central Secretary, and the two of them come to Romano and Guinea. The other Tesca. First, get the camera there. We took the mask. And before any detail to your Indonesia, now come the price and number. And I'm saying, we have 5 to 15 pesos. We say, how much is it? And you are so focused on attention. And the power is changing. Who calls you attention? Because what I say, it's so much to me. Now we have 5 to 15 pesos. You know, it's a number.
0: Mm-hmm. Nanya kai no mbia sisi waduro su wo mutem na hoye. Ah ya dada no mu a ohin.
8: Na ntina mekan buta se. Trabu fo no mu yo mo die no. Obi di na ase tuana. 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
0: Because abain ra ni transporter obo ka de bia.
8: And you're not private
0: for the partner. Cry, now we're going to go to the right, that's you. I'm going to go to the Metromas. Na Metromas. Okay. Hello.
9: How much? I'm
0: going to go to the
9: Metromas. I'm going
0: to go to the
9: Metromas.
0: Right, Yanko.
9: I'm going to go to the Metromas. I'm going to go to the Metromas. I'm going to go to Di secretary na chama shaba obo organizer ita to cry open maximum e kokoko no so bad dey dey offering we be fair say about in a week na dey go ya pa
0: eh na jine
9: commission is so the same shape imagine 97.9 abi patches say na bad by if you watch 8 years. 22 times.
0: As you do the only way, a group of politics for the Anamda. What a young candidate that from what?
9: Oh,
0: so I'm so. So I can't
9: go a week. Why a week?
0: Masu, Men Cassidy, you have a Timmy. Men Cassidy, he and why I can't because we need not him. Or can't so reply, I'm a demand. Oh, it in Kayanko, or my young queen in what?
9: And no could be a true Costro. About the same, she makes a soccer crack. Oh, and I'll say to you, you better crack. I'll be down by ya, or seem to tip it to so. And bra,
10: oh, my, this year, I sent
9: home the commissar. The bone was so. Then I'm calling a banya. About the beat.
0: Yes. Wo na abo mbibia baso de. Eh eh. Wo nyina beto, obi bedni to no. Hello.
11: Hello.
0: Martin.
11: Hello. Juma.
0: Juma das. Kronoma Francho.
11: Ah.
0: All right, Enko.
11: Let me just say this. Regional minister. NADC men please for. Oh, sticker no. Omo obi a sticker ulodu awokwa. Ulodu awokwa. The nipa no.
9: Ekuta wonko tujumpa wa wunia Simon Kungule
0: na
9: Kayaba enti na menso wonko tujumu no
0: okay
9: minni emla aha ma balance sen kamesa ba
0: oh anya
9: but menso ame incoming chama ya friend chama idi
0: okay
9: o se ya water follow pa menso me ba ye no ma money bi ama wa ho ni se ya kupo ya duma oba contest oba be jesu ame fo
0: okay
9: I was in the empty walker, was him, said, was him the eye key.
0: Okay.
9: What can you cut him for a bad boy, Shammy Emma? What you, sir? Oh, soon it is a lot of beer to me, Kim, and also could do by the Lord of the Abube.
0: All right.
9: It's in Yakopo.
0: Congo.
9: Ah, dear, now you came. I see the being by a walking. Come in so, coming in the yard, you know. The German minister came the boss, a month and 2 months. No money, DTR, any. Company, I can say, and I say,
12: omo omo tete eyi no omo no omo entrance na omo nyen chiche ese kawe eto a eko atosu ko wait we eto a eko kaase we eto a eko aprobo na sa se sa de be ni no eto no on duru ha ya fi mbe ane no eye de edi se de sire se gana chiche de nyen chiche pian ko na betna fox fm na wo chiche de ezo bia yanshum ene omai ni ko ye ni
0: kudase nisme dasi. Hello. Martin. Yeah, go ahead. Go Martin. Go Martin. No, baby. No, baby. Who for you? Who are dying at you and answer what dying any? What dying at you and our dying any? Who for no from power?
12: I don't go. I mean, remember, MPP Media Patriots, Emma Patrick, and the Tabo Isium, and the Chairman, Namincha Kodubamba, National Fair Light Chairman, remember, Lawyer Justin Kodia from Paul Esquire, MPP General Secretary, so maintainer, Dr. Alaji Mahmoud Baumia, incoming President, Nana, loading boys before I came off of our base, Nana, I'm home, home, with the pop, and I'm only there, all broken over two bottom, and you know where two bottom, and I'm a sick. Nano, a broker station, for me, my little four-farmer, Nana, Aria, who, your best said, I think you're a loading boy, and it's literally a boy governing it. A government is now not a circle, so Nana. Mintake, on my life, you know, it seems to be a yope, and blind Yajima, and when you point in our judgment, or be a yope, loading one of everything very other, or no, no, no, no, no, no, no, no, no, no, no, no, no, no, no, no, no, no, no, no, no, no, no, no, no, no, no, no,
0: I am a person.
12: Ayo, na if you are a Roman father, then why tell you? I'm going to be. The former pastor was in my father, who was asked that to manage Dana. Now, really, and look where back, okay, my father is wrong now. Come on, papa, papa, that's every day. And then now, watch your papa, Nana, come watch me. Roman father may show about you, but don't bother you. You will be the national chairman for MPP. What they are
0: saying,
12: we are sure.
0: We are sure.
12: Me Roman incoming from Basabasa.
0: Okay, we are father. Me
12: uh-huh. Thank you. We don't fix the move. I'm saying by authority from God by Asante Mai.
0: Okay.
12: God will be the national chairman. And I repeat, Nana, when the mummy mama participate in Basuna, we are making our final request. You the business of finance. The car or offer school for the court that was an occasion for them. It is a woman, literally, the car you would not be teaching, but in a minute, we said, and that one.
0: Hello. Eja.
13: Ibi abu kodi.
0: Ah, ngakra ngakra.
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0: Ekomo ya.
13: Nana mama mfuasi gisu na mchea Professor Joshua Lapi.
0: Alright.
13: Yana komeshaba. Na mchea original chairman na kusi. Professor Bachamfo one reverse vice secretary. Na mchea Mahmoud Kabore ni mimi ya gabi. 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Oh, free station, go free station on. Nana, from the Tamensa to Morizongu, to Pankorono Estate. Nana, a bobe for a pebby, or station wow, no one was now. The name said, you know, your protocol. A month for a salary pens, my coffee, a train car, Nana. Wow, Professor Obesala, no what to want with that free station. Not your 5 6. Can't go on a blue line, and no man will do. 5 3 4 no, bovo. On what the car is doing 5 3 and suddenly made to Nakochi. That gun and meeting our also so issue. Would be on a gajanshi, go from to a show. And now on a gajanshi, who won't say, think of a boy, see, or meeting a hope. Dava Lugua, only Jessica. Dan, I'll be a photo about the same thing. Would do so for liar, the same thing. And then I was so many. And the cash in Tiadi is as here 2 8% too. If you have a bit of a boy, you should have a bit of a bit. You really should go to Boyan. You are by saying 24, come back, name a Mana, it's a new congestion, 1 year, you come away. I don't see any woody congestion. Many people are from which a month for Kuma, then 24, and I'm off.
0: All right, Midasi. Hello.
14: Hello, good morning.
0: Major Sue.
14: I'm Pacho Jamalani, Medwadu Amate.
0: Young guy.
14: I'm a Mifa Konyasa Namincha, Professor Joshua Alabi. Namincha Richmond, okay, incoming organizer. Obatampa Esther, incoming woman organizer. Team in Chama, Chama to me and to Chama Nakuti. Batch and Fonsonia, then a bass secretary, Mamincha Nanope. Namincha Solomon Kamara, Chamaqua, Oma Fort. My eye, the neighbor. And I'm a Mahmoud Kabore, only me gave it a day, almost a deputy communication, main communication officer. Yana, na saying so, Mati, the GPRT for say, I be a parliament for a party, a baby, policy for best at the attitude, woman, or mutum, a best rest of woman and Koso. Because social the way I drive up, yeah, no, Mussi load the boy, load the boy, and yeah, no more information if you drive up 4 months and no matter start up by you. 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
0: saya.
16: Nana.
0: Yango.
16: Nana, wadaruma. 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That's a name. Omuni, something for my nomusa.
17: Minister, we say, Minister, one year to the task. And now, America, I transport Minister. Because, me say, Java for not to cut, come that way. There, one man, you know, Master to cut, come. 97.9. And they say, I'm not for just to say, I'm 8% to me. Then I'm present this minister and say, you say 8%, you know, I shall say, well, the deal of Master Tumadri and I say, for shall say, free. They say, no, say, oh, what, Sophia. 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
0: Hello. Right, young Faber me and Sammy in chat to now, young. Hello. What for you? Did they so it? Hello.
18: Hi,
0: Hello.
19: Hello.
0: Yeah, I'm watching.
19: I'm sorry. Okay.
0: Hello. You too.
18: My main chair on our boss. About the regional organizer, my name is Malaysia. Third and fourth regional secretary. Hopefully, after deputy regional secretary will be a chairwoman. Nana, that's the way that we. I have sent my in my house. When MPP and NND, one MPP was complaining, and this is no complaint for saying, it should be against the assent to my house. The best regional minister came aboard. As my power, one more year, one, I don't trade in Hano. So, my child, yeah, where say, yeah, then a drunk is for, and a chap for my passing it. That was open. I rather, Nana, suddenly, of course, the best says, my simple form. Yes, room, almost yet another point. And I get back from this set. And I'm saying, get the boss, a man in men who shall get to an amovie. Any other man to perform more complaints, have a chance here, and the next day a brat have a four, and yet, and so I come up for you on the apostles for them, and I had to be a hard in it. And yes, they're all from 94. That man, if it is a more problem, but I'm a mono, and that's it.
0: All right, Miss Medawasi. Hello.
19: Good morning.
0: Major Sue.
19: Let me have we are last named the Castafia Babu number 2, Fantini Branch.
0: All
19: right,
0: I'm going to be a little bit.
19: I did be a bandy bed by the my dear, or my way, piano, or more. That's right, to me, and free Ghana. Yeah, the petrol is free, no, the BSC, and a petrol also, no, and so much to look at crack. What you say? I buy my own. That's what you're so. A moment time, I'll put some, yeah, because you bet something in 80. I bet by what you're so. Let's obey the contractors at 2 7 of the other. Now, grandma's from Ukraine.
0: Now, you also are the actors, as I say, are two.
19: Hear me,
0: Tikodana, Christian, with the end of the hour.
19: Hear me, offer Yabote, the pastor of fire, what is this man?
0: And what's our two?
19: And what's our two?
0: And the difference is a
19: hair. And it's no grandma's for over wake up to that great time. I didn't wake up to that two rounds move to. And to number five, so we can't draw. I'm not the queen anymore. I'm not the queen anymore. I'm not the queen anymore. I'm not the queen anymore.
0: I'm not the queen anymore. A body signing we know ya na mumpe. Na generalist ya nkebi ya nka wafre. 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Hello.
20: Hello, good morning.
0: Yo, ya dubi si wudi ni me ya kasafri.
20: Mid Abdallah, kasafri. Abrin.
0: Who kasafri?
20: Abrin, Kenya si Abrin.
0: Oh, all right, yanko.
20: Ya, anopay wong. Another pay ni behe. You see, I won't pay instant action, run a back. You see, into a cook room. Cook room, which might be cash carrier, and then already do crew. Obano will do a year. Obano will do run a back or two crew. So, what I did, cash carrier, yes, in the Unanas and you know, an army and then already do crew. Oh, that's in the way. Or think I might take a low bass in the Caribbean. Now, yes, I have the only idea. It's too much. And you cry. You know, it's a movie. Yes, I have the idea.
0: All right. I'm in Sumida. I'm in Fabeba. I could be in Sosu. Not a fee. You ain't sure in your course. No. Hello. Hello.
21: Hello.
0: Martin.
21: Hello.
0: Martin, good morning.
21: Good morning, I'm not here.
0: Right.
21: Where are you?
0: A jadmo, name on Pibo.
21: Oh, I'm not planning to pay out of the air, because I'm not going to be here.
0: Oh, Kafra.
21: No, not somehow, okay. Drop a fast on me. Yeah, it's my phone, yeah, yeah, papa. I buy the bus, but the content is here, yeah, no, from losing book on my chair.
0: Young for
21: being you over fool.
0: Young for Magasson.
21: Why did you have a way to Ben Abayama? Ben, no, I'm not from Wolverine. ogan so ko do bo de do bula na so wusu ise yu aso ni yeye den
0: mhm
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21: 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You wait until my mind. We need to have a mind in the next and my buyer. I remember on Quatinti.
0: That's Yamin Shah. Meanwhile, we in chat to hello.
1: Hello, good morning, dude.
0: You sure, Baba?
1: If I show money to you, I'll buy inside.
0: Right, when you go. That is sad, yeah. Yeah, not me. Shed them penis. Oh, Papa, I mean, sure, I won't know about Fred. My main father, Fred, for NCRC. Nah, Yemra Studio. You must say, Mobre, my dad, yeah, any musica. Yeah, my friend, Junior.
3: Nana,
0: I'm on for charging.
3: Nana, yeah, so more. And Tinana, I'm on for charging the nature, say, yeah, damn for us. Now, as soon as I'm saying, as on a honey panel, none of them, as on a honey pole. 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
0: I'm going to go to the assembly.
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3: And when you
0: be boy, I could be answer when Bobby
3: and
0: I'm uncomfortable again.
3: Where did you get the M woman? Could you answer when
0: you finger
3: with us? Way, Ghana for Mosario, Ghana for Mosario. You have a moment in it, Fox F. Manapayo, Mosari, Momutro, the original Mister. 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
0: Zuba,
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0: And I have you, Mimbo, who are grabbing and come.
3: Nana mamma fara jira mi sana kasa kasa anu anu
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3: Oh, Tafu for the dinner, Mr. Mo.
0: A nice man.
3: A nice man. 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
0: What
3: about you, Papa? 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
0: I don't just ask a short run count.
3: And not just a short run count.
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3: And I need to know. 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
3: Police station kura fi okwa ntimi mi. 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
3: And you know, Cusina.
0: We enjoy an answer of any.
3: Oh, Nana, I saw no credit. 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
0: son. Your grounds are no criminal.
3: Nana, I'm crying at the West Crab. 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I didn't add you.
0: We have a crime.
3: Oh, and I never caught your best alarm.
0: When I'm a
3: court, I'm a court, and I'll say, Nana, no credit. 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
1: 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Na ye maintain your price now your agent. Na ye hwe kwa me fa be fa so a. Ye betumi ni sa wo mo ma be di price ti bi e buru so no. Ye be trust ni ai omo obi a reduce range enye sa be ye force. Ma ban ko fa produce ko so ja fo be gu kwa se be ye reduce ai bi a. Ye ye ntiat ye reduce. E me do the level na na fuel ye 62. Ai e top price kemu. Ye fa sa price no. E fa mra. Mo de ba wa wo ye ene edu 85. What from if you are 80 to 100? Yes, this way you are 80%, which you are 90 and now 88. It's about 1 year, but in some call, 1 something, 120, 130. And if you are any.
0: Chama, Medawas, and I dare about you. So for Lime, oh, what do you mubuanum, meaning Sunday, a hot year, be a quana, a straw, oh, well, fra ba, my bro, sign any more Main Street, you know. Baby, I'm almost a buon moon. I'm all loading. And call for such an animal who elude. This uncle for your mom and call for an almost a fro.
1: In your meditative, and yea, and cross for the general. May my soul let a comma MC. My reminder, comma. My son, it's a picture, sir. One moment, the horse, 8 feet, 5 meters, and I see one. It's sooner or pipe and ties and tatty. Oka fro or do 10 cities. Or do do go to 10 cities. Lord, what do you say the changes? If you are for a mayor, take a city. When we draw money, we now come my municipal MC, my mother, the transport of officers, my money be. I, MCC commander, my money be. We come to Adam and Silla Casting, that's it now. Traffic like I see, I'm doing in IA station of Kano. Mumuza home, Mumuza home, Mumuza home. Send me a message with the letters of real. Letters of the real. In my MC, the man, for the director. Transport officer, MPT the officer, or are we? Who would have home? It's home that is all who do I need to see. Don't make me review or we have a song, my song. They're finding them now.
0: Tell me another pay. Yeah. Another program, I can't answer. Right.
1: Who go to 20? Who quiet, you say? Yes, I'm yes, right.
0: And I don't pay my can want some pass, I didn't because maybe I'm with you anymore, crown. Ucha man, I care about because I'm quite near busy. Double road. And I. Cast no so sajefa. Oh,
1: I hope I mean pushy letters need him real.
0: Yes, I'm not
1: if I call near Oak by no Mokata.
0: You grand Kakao Grand Minya Kakao Grand Minya Crano Anka, a bit of a Kamehia with studio cry. Because you knew she had a cratcher. Because, and no more be more, I was a Kumas and mine ears and to mine one more tear. 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
0: 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Mo, any tino, any acadia mo omuno. 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I won't sit here say I'm going to David. Hey, Eddie, no. Here, baby, I will chill. Now, now, we are going to call for self from Mama Baptist. Say, wow. See, you for self from the near thing in the young mom, you know, my young mom, quite. They can umbaba, the mumba to one Baptist station. Eddie, any station says you baby, the best. Do for the boys, and you're the station for the boys. No. And then I confess, I'm no more in Adia Bano. 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
1: na no matter this
0: is na no me are where omo just can work 24/7 ye nyina enim ni na ada
1: police one.
0: I'm aware. The police are aware. I'm aware. You are aware. Everybody is aware. Abasadi Mika. Eddie, no. Who could do a frozen? A frozen.
1: I am not aware.
0: Oh, Nana. So you want to defend them or what?
1: Oh, so see, we be aware.
0: And I know that you are aware in the sense, sir. Ukokrum. Na no nkrum a cheme pa.
1: Nkrum ko no papa be.
0: Oh na no unu nam tantan no ana wish me fa baby. Oh ko no papa pa. Why are homes and children be a whole of yes? What are you defending them? Any other person will defend you.
1: Defend
0: woman.
1: You, move, sir.
0: Okay. Telling me that you are not aware about those who are collecting money from a
1: yes,
0: other of one. Someone or neighbor.
1: Bravo.
0: Ah. Na no one cha. I pray for you. No more. MTDF voyage. Hey boys, you see the kind of voyage. And it is going on.
1: The same driver now.
0: So sometimes, oh. Sometimes in the door for sometimes do become I said about them by force. I know. Because who cross what? Tell your best chairman. Sasa moment back in here pa dia. Message the chairman mra. Next week. Ni no son carton mwa. Ni hwa dia.
1: And then I call so now. Say, sir, officially, Mumfa, let us be Emma, ya. But, bro, we're meeting for so long. Yes, sir. Driver, be a budget 8% in one.
0: Aha. And Emma,
1: and two, young two, when they've been so out to me that. 80, the amount to move a jar, dear. Near Quietchi, I could work 8%, no. And now more sabe wa 8% now to the mo amode mo pe atumu no so
0: asama na na
1: asama nyan kwala
0: asama nyan kwala asama sa wo
1: was security implications say woman here sabe we ya 97.9
0: and it will happen, it is born to happen.
1: You got your idea no you see atuto petrum officially
0: aba
1: yento transport fare no and a driver no free say lubricants are water, the spare parts are water,
0: maintenance near all over
1: maintenance. Any identity for any kind of one, of course, into what any part of that. And will be our uncanny shay. And I buy no pricing window, no say beer on fuel, no, ya sign official was our two moon. And I feel the drivers and say a 30% of us, no, my 30, no, by the 30. And will my question happen at 30. Meanwhile, unofficially, where the car to Mdada. And 8% number. Uber work 8% in the aqua candy, yama, kind of out to moon. And now the wado petum will be jay. No, I could fight 8%. As I'm guessing about
0: Anna,
1: we are two for better than Kakrawa.
0: I'm much imagining. And my person,
1: when you're confused, was asking me.
0: My confused, Paul. And now they are about to say, and now they are about to say implications at the HD Banon. Nana, oh my god. Opa be phone lines in two minutes. You're born the BC.
1: Mementias
0: implications, Banon. War, WAR. The big war pan ever. Any time I bought my baby any at all. You have to clap for the man. I say, but I'm a my super. Who will be any?
1: All right.
0: None of your phone lines, no longer had your busy.
1: You're near tearful.
0: Abba.
1: And say, Benya, what do you do, Macassa? Every sassy. You see 8% in a money better so. A brand to Muni Mayano. A biasa, see, I say almost what to Mudada. 88% in a banner. Price that are now more added to some could year free so near by 5% in a charge and almost have a charge 8% up to the Omuan Casadia to Mudadano Suana 0546 999744 and 0501 436 476. I say me, what you're saying, what can I say with your mama second chance now and by the second chance, me be a line of fro yet second chance and cofobia sorry, na making so now also chill out to see any day. What to add the enemy that our brand and Marano Maya? A banana sign by Situm, Uber Tuma de a piso. And I'll be ye the award by an affair. Now the Fofrana Banana Ebe Yejima. Yentiasi, in Tianano, what can it say? 0546 999744 now 0501 436 476. My main file will be Emra. Hello.
2: Hello,
1: you what are my Aswami Kai? What can it say in Tiawa?
2: Me did Ghana be in my city.
1: All right.
2: Me do it was less ago.
1: Okay.
2: I mean, Chairman, I didn't know Coca. And Anna, no question, a woman in Anna said, I doubt for no air, I doubt for the Omukas who see a papa. And I do know some of my. And yeah, Kumasan Kwao, Bia, so much is that I have petrol into a club and one, Anna. What would you feed the whole thing for the hour? And one is over the Mukanama to be here, the
1: all right. All right.
2: I'm not
1: going to be 8%. I'm not going to be 8%. I'm not going to be 8%. I'm not going to be 8%. I'm not going to be 8%. I'm not going to be 8%. I'm not going to be 8%. I'm not going to be 8%. I'm not going to be 8%. I'm not going to be 8%. I'm not going to be 8%. I'm not going to be 8%. I'm not going to be 8%. I'm not going to be 8%. I'm not going to be 8%. I'm not going to be 8%. I'm not going to be 8%. I'm not going to be 8%. I'm not going to be 8%. I'm not going to be 8%. I'm not going to be 8%. I'm not going to be 8%. I'm not going to be 8%. I'm not going to be 8%. I'm not going to be 8%. I'm not going to be 8%. I'm not going to be 8%. I'm not going to be 8%. I'm not going to be 8%. I'm not going to be 8%. I'm not going to be 8%. I'm not going to be 8%. I'm not going to be 8%. I'm not going to be ene ya ribe weki na dada no mwa adi tu mwenye ye free ho anayebe kani nina abu 0546-999-744-0501-436-476 kana chile wabji niu nani ya eba no na ntokwa driver 4 ni passenger 4 be kono ebe hajini ebe hajini pa nti ube mwa nwa chile wabjini na ya fao junior
0: nana eno na waka chile yelo
1: namin kobra
0: kobra
1: hello
0: the kobra
3: hello
1: Martin.
3: Yeah,
1: hello. You are my uncle.
3: 97.9. Yeah, don't bako now, so.
1: Miss me, my pa.
3: Yeah, oh, me pa show. Because it's free. Adakwe jache.
1: Okay.
3: The same. Tro. First, no moji say it's 53rd way. Bell 2 weeks to me. Ufri hair kokroma straight car. Aye trotro moji 9 cities. 9 cities. So who can he did you attempt? And look what I'm saying. Giants and Honomon, so a free Honomon Baba run new site. No Muji to receive this 50%. Recuper Oma Pijako for city 50%. And see, a yes or more this idea, Yana.
1: And yes, so did you?
3: Hey, because I said, I wouldn't want to
1: hear.
3: Oh, wouldn't want to hear. So come, baby, do what someone has said, yes, said you. Yeni ni aba o se yeni yiri nu mu aya won ti ase e ti we dia case kan e mini e mun ka bi mai why
1: you baba yerasi awon swa na afi wa che wa dwene 8% ni ye be weki ye dia canada no mu atum no ana on be yidi o matum no afri ho na afi ma be fa 8% na cross border na anti hello
4: hello
1: Martin.
4: Yeah, I'm open.
1: Yeah, okay.
4: Me pacho frame simum ka se fi kwada se. All
1: right, yeah, go.
4: Me pacho. Me akosu na ifi so hono. So, me come nim kakra. Kwa me na ho e ka no. Ansa na wo mu de budget ni na ibe ba yi na no mu ati se ka di ni na no mu de abanti na fe na. 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
1: Mhm.
4: Ko sa ade na badada wo mu de tum. Na we de friend fo no o me ya se ya to tu petu. And they have a 2 cents, not the crab of a toya, not that of for his wafa. Oh, and in Tom Ras, half price now, who puts a band of banner. Now the DSH is one of the catches I want to saw more to so. Oh, and I didn't so bad to put our own to me, our cocker, or can I ever boom? You ever can say? And
1: he
4: is very important, what's your home? No more to send your man be my and I end up for me bread.
1: Okay,
4: yes, so we are dynamic, so Madame Marcy.
1: Yes, here I was. What's over, Fred? Increment 8% in a can across board. Now, one, no matter what I don't know, Mejano, you have a 5-1. Hello,
5: hello,
1: Martin.
5: Yeah, and Edgar.
1: We are going.
5: And I'm away.
1: You're going to pronounce me.
5: About the other one and the room. All
1: right, uncle.
5: Mediana or the doctor back up it. Mitrem turning four.
1: Not a doctor, I guess. I
5: am a cocovy.
1: All right, I'm going.
5: It's rampening four, sir. Emra, Emra. And he said, you are 2-8% here. Wow, what do you pay 2 moon? You're not near 5 or 9. Now do you pay 2 moon? Joseph was sound with cheap. Never work 8%, you know. Then you know, you're the trow man. Yes, sir, and to quani ni a breno, a tunja. He said, Nipa no, Miss Woody, you know. And I'm say, so I'm for can on soa. When you're being covered, you're all continuous,
1: sir.
5: I was say, Woody, you know. And Tibasa answer, and you'll be answering over Yahoo. There were no one corner. One so about Yahoochi, and Tinan Sanatin, no woo. And Tikoma de Wa, and Fianza me and Unity.
1: All right.
5: At the end of our connect here, Yanidi,
1: okay.
5: Okay.
1: Na kakayo nsano tibasa na ze odi ba hakuno zo tamse ena kwa do mbodu ana no mapem mpem ne se lutu namba na se ye de babusu ada ase nkwasi ase ma akwa akwa we abadam se we ni we hello
6: yo nana ma mmo kin
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1: kasa free
6: 7.9
1: ntonso mampo okay yeah go
6: 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Let me want a GVC.
1: When you're doing? Hello. 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
7: hello
1: machin
7: yeah
1: yeah go ahead.

0: You're very careful, what?
1: Okay, right.
0: $350,000.
1: Okay.
0: Doctor Kwaku. Yes. 97.9.
2: Champion.
0: Yes.
1: I'm on football.
0: And you're rich man.
1: Rich man.
0: Who's a what you great. Mungwago, this tennis star.
1: Roger Federer.
2: Yeah, limited edition.
0: Yes. Or they need $1.2 million.
2: Only a limited edition.
0: Yes.
2: I'm going to go to the baby.
0: I'm going to go to the house.
2: International break there. Spain will definitely win against England because they will control the game and win, just like we are in the European Championship final. France problems. You can't tell Mbappe no matter what or the Obeyano there. And a born also ban on the open or the Beman. Let us say.
0: Fox 97.9. Who did he say? Teamwork.
2: Now Mbappe will team him. I count him out.
0: Are
2: they? He's not part of your teamwork now. Team player at all.
0: Are they?
2: The whole person on your team, no, collectively on your man. But individually, they will hear through no one of the man. And now, game now, Kasana no mobile. No, out of the game. Yeah. By chance, no buy, no. Or the tournament, no, Jan Bell.
0: And I'm surprised he got injured because let me know how the injury came.
2: Because I mean, the nine of the ball, and there was here proud. You know the ball. And I proud to go in the crowd. There was nothing on their chest.
0: Is it what, bro? Because initially I thought it was celebration. Later, I'm going to say, I don't know, it's serious.
2: So, like, the best after time, we had the IF France. Netherlands, the German, so boy, it was a very fine game. Two coaches, Xavi Hernandez, the Georgian club, will be making sure they're on losing the first game. And we're in the international career. But again, there's nowhere we'll be doing come out, bro. The biggest news in football, and I said,

0: Sports. According to the Athletic here, one of the biggest newspapers in the UK. Almost the issue between EPL and Manchester City, no, the sports trial of the century. It means that, say organization be any team be a one organization, a bacteria say, almost the mraya, Jumanin, and say, team no. Aye, organization ni mra na odi age ma no. Omo ni say team na busu okwan bi
1: so. So oya saa story no kwa kwa na wa nyi bi ma me pe. Nya daaje tiechim. Etie fo mu tie force 97.9 Asante region. And then force 103.1. Manchester City for asem na ende no. Ama ma me fo bi de chalk. Atwetwe kwan mu no. Ne fale ba ye dia ye dia e dia na kofo we nyina ba.
0: I'm not talking about my phone. I'm talking about my man. I'm in Kansas. He actually the chronological reasons behind Man City charges. Let's say my phone. He only na the Matias. He only say, I see Skinny be on in the area.
1: Okay.
0: Now, ordinary CPC is here before.
1: Okay.
0: Especially on in Niestamo, Kwame Amwatimu area. Yeah, yeah. I know the CPC Joe gave me influence. On the Kirby, no, they are foul girl, no, I geno. It all cause half work woman tumble.
1: Okay,
0: or hard your man tumble. But the agenda ended as a legitimate journey of Fox and Fox Sports. A maybe second in sack of pie. Echo foul beer, and your cochino. And yes, I'm copying as Monsieur Musi Buscan, you know. Now, what is it? Oh, Bona, because if ya. Omoni no issue because waji omoni ema bia from us about ni sika bia ni ni ema bi aji omoni ema from us am but omoko tena as we am no mo dey scan ni kwa ze ni sika ni sika ba for bia ana kwa yo fa su di ni sika ni yes akwa na so fa su di no to we know it's probably Manchester United supporters am ye ma me for
1: ah
0: yes
1: Andy Carroll
0: let me say I dey ba kwa me pe about football rivalry ni say
2: sports
0: o ya ne tanfo o ya ne tanfo
1: okay
0: no matter what, say like I what I say. There is no way, hassle folk, overcome could the gentleman bomb by the house and cross road.
1: But what is interesting? Yes, Obian himself may support of hassle that. But I don't hate hassle folk.
0: Yes, you all hate
1: one. But
0: you
1: know, I want, beside the piano, almost a place, second for you to Kotoko. Now, man, you're my church, you homo.
0: I said, actually,
1: the team Bisha Hassa. Yanahame.
0: Sir.
1: Aye.
0: Oh, okay.
1: Me di ani se kotokonshana has en she. Ni ya shi omo.
0: Na
1: ya di discipline omo. Oh, ni ya di discipline.
0: What discuss issue?
1: Ti me head and ta has se da bi me di ani en te sa. Me di ani ya se da bi an omo play second for do to kotoko. And da bi am pa ya na.
0: In a way hate no no. Won be so be sa.
1: Do ze ti
0: yes.
1: Ya di ka share ya.
0: Ya
1: share to muda.
0: And I my mom
1: ya panic akram omo. Oh, de omo ye. Nano, cap your boy. Now you discipline one more.
0: Fine.
1: First one is say, score under hot chain one more. No, but just one more. Ten be a penny. Actually,
0: the lion. Well, no, scanning the watch.
2: Fox Sports.
0: And one more, then you see, can you see, woman, no money, Angie? And 1% church, the Muya Gramra. Nescan in the crown pono. Yamanem Rafa Meda from say Tim said, there be a money, man, or genie, Rebino, or bet me as I do, or man.
1: So, I feel not blessed. The substance of
0: the United States. The substance in your answer. Manchester City were charged 115 alleged breaches of PSR. PSR is a profitability and sustainability rule. Look at EPL. And now they govern how a club or spending is. And then Cheche Muni Nyanane say, any Kwanza club will be a bucket £105 million in 3 seasons. See about first season, second season, third season. Me have a kwa finances, Simono, what about more than £105 million, daddy? Now again, the coffee side deal when you buy and say, man, a statue. Wabra, penny a friend Rui Gonsalves Pinto, or Real University of Porto. On the football leagues, enemy. Samuel Tibena Rui Pinto did not swear. Let you know, the Oko school question answered the way a party say. Or so on, only that way a Lord Panic, ever panic so for Pinto to swami. Let you know, so on, no, the Onimina say. Football, Nimono, and the Pabby for crying be so, san so omu sika bebre nti no ombe wura football ni mu a na instead of say ombe use the rules governed by football financially honored us FC Porto support. No ma fa kwan bi so mo was kent no. No mo discover free baby abe wura football club ni. No ma yen. 97.9. And the legend in 2008 after taxing Shinawatra anya issues financially. Ah you frozen asset no. Sheikh Mansour. And then group no be to Manchester City.
1: Okay.
0: Man City dey be at the American say they were not club papa bia
1: as a Chelsea
0: yes sports. Until Sheikh Mansour beto club ni in 2008 starting say was spending because at say what to dine dada e was say renovate na dine be ya fe be meet standard and to first of all offer Roxin D'Souza Robinho from Real Madrid for 32.5 million pounds which is 42 million euros a starting say or spending big because a person on rebuilding Manchester City. No moment that level or make me compete with the likes of Manchester United, Chelsea, Arsenal, then because then the Liverpool club and said that performance in here. Now in spending, no, like in the baby, and say you find a way, say, over balance your books. Now in November 2018, and I'll rip into. Or hacking Manchester City email account. Or hacking my account.
1: Okay.
0: Now, let them. Or hacking my account, you know.
1: Do you obey our TN or hacking any say?
0: Say, what you must be email account. I hold your personality.
1: Or program.
0: No, be your program. I bet you information.
1: I'm not in the
0: world. I'm not in the world. I'm not sure. On security, on new permission.
1: Is he a criminal by nature?
0: No, I'm not criminal by nature. But no, per se, sports na ye ye no. Memo will be on friend, sika bebrebe. MSC will be.
1: Oh, okay.
0: And to answer Crystal Palace for the Buafu. Because a moment is to compete, Sheikh Mansour. And then at the salad, it is had Airways Group. No, until me, a moment is coming to compete. And to answer, I say, oh, Sisi, until me, a moment compete at the same level. Then, only key, you know. I'm down for Pane, one journalist, or yeah, Madame Del Spiegel, or German, because we hacky account, no, we on one to me from Marbonte, but Fao Bisso, Raphael Bashman, oh yeah, Madame Del Spiegel, newspaper, no, German. And what the man is, I'm a Konya deal, you know, saying that it is hard for no, I'm a tall man city, no, I'm a damswa, I'm a young man, I'm a start here, I'm a successful, I'm a top players, anyhow, I spend it anyhow. No. And I'm there speaking for one in November and publishing. Now, I bear official statement. 97.9. Then you're ripping to a hacky account. No? Or they're mad they'll speak here for. They'll speak here for our publishing. On publishing, you know, there is interest from the Premier League because Man City are breaching profitability and sustainability rule. No? I govern on my league. You know? Another breach, they say, I'm not breaching the UEFA financial fair play. Intelligent. In March 2019, after November 2018 leak in Abba Bonteno, in March 2019, now after about 4 months leak in Abba, you know, UEFA first started investigation into Manchester City, and Yama Abani say Oma breaches some rules in the financial fair play. No, legend. In 2020 February, now it's about 1 year later, UEFA won a ban Manchester City 2 years. I signed finally almost 30 million euros. So, I'm going to say, I'm going to breach the financial fair play rule in the UEFA Embrano. Now, City for no Koya appeal. I'm going to appeal on Court of Arbitration for Sports. No? Cast for no overturning rule. No? So, 2 years back now, UEFA don't want City. So, I'm going to compete with any UEFA organized competition in the derby. But 30 million euros, in the Esan se city fo a nyan tumu se during investigation on ba value omo ho ama the needed information dia ma yo fa ama ya mo investigations ti no instead of 30 million euros no omo nyi city 10 million euros enti yo fa fo ne de omo de ni si wa omo je omo 10 million euros we e no omo si e no omo yi ban ni free Manchester City so that comes the English Premier League. Again, Premier League if one, from 2018 to 2023 started an inquiry into the alleged 115 breaches at City Enya. And to me, one has a go against Omumran. Again, from 2018 to 2023 is 5 years. In 2024, an EP of one officially, Ebeka is a Omu take City to court. Now, Omu do Omu call court in Nano. 115 breaches, you know, and Munchichi Muno saying an allegiance. I don't know, sir. EP of one, I say 115 breaches now. Manchester City a breach here in terms of profitability and sustainability. The first a breach, you know, a failure to provide accurate financial information, and we have 54 charges. And the charge bia, and you say a 1, 2, 3, sa 115 charges. But charge bia no, e on account, and I say the amount a e wo.
1: Okay.
0: And the failure to provide accurate financial information, no, e 54 charges. Then you leave me now say, omo 54 na bra no mo pay information dia free omo honom no. Omo amo omo the accurate information.
1: Omo omo frankadam.
0: Say bia, e 2 cities omo there be 50 persons.
1: Okay.
0: E 1 city omo say cry amo obi ahwe. Tomo si and only 54 because omo amo amo accurate information about bo omo amo mati my omo investigate but after investigations no and omo say same information omo dem omo nyana most of them was in number 2 was failure to cooperate with investigations and you have 35 charges and the first one inaccurate information is 54 failure to cooperate with investigation you have 35 charges ya from and amo mra na ye nem ni nkomo ye mbaba ama no amo nko Obam almost send omo mail omo reply and you 35 charges. Okay. Then the third one here, manager and player remuneration details, 14 charges. But you know say City for no one thing EP of one you gina so crowd here emo almost have 14 charges in terms of manager and player remuneration. They say yes so omo timi top player omo top player na instead of say third party payments come use club nesika no. As I say, Sheikh Mansour, no companies be baby. It had airways, it is salad. Companies net dorsal, and it omo for baby. No, omo di omo koko trieska no. Every different Sheikh Mansour company mu. Instead of saying, "Come use city na account," adi aye. Because omo ni mi say omo use ya, it will go against the rules of the PSR and the FFP. And you only have 14 charges. And po omo say openi afan Roberto Mancini. During the rebuilding of Man City, on the budget, after Pellegrini, yes, and he agreed to share last minute go be against QPR. Almost say Mancini, the contract in him, no, there were remunerations, and I say, Sikabi also among the manner compensations are instead of saying City Betria for main accounts, mono, I want to call Al Jazeera Football Club, Saudi Arabia, and also say. Sheikh Mansour dia. Tom ko tria for sa club na count him na dem Mancini.
1: I don't know no me yes sir.
0: Because some of the fan ma one it will go against the rules of PSR and FFP. Number 2, e be pager omo debt and omo spendings no and e be go overboard and meet the financial standard of the FFP and PSR. Again third party management to be. And now they say FIFA am poso so. What a player. Many managers are by way now. FIFA is also sad. And so, and to me, I had no more yet this year because almost half in a club number so much. She said, yeah, I'm up a big stars. I was so making sure, say, because players need to be on my own. Oh, my man, I'm not a penny. I cried also more muska. Name, for example, but not a trip you're scared to him and enough of winning before the boy came to FC Barcelona. I'm only saying City were doing those stuff. But as I saw I'm on a bus, none of the normal said any will be a ankle, quantum crow, only Sika or betrothed team Nintendo. No one is Sikana, team Nemo Sikana, yes, Annie Manina. But City, dear, check my suit or Sika, or it's Yadaways, or the City groups or Honma, maybe you wait me is carefree about Betria. but then goes straight into the accounts of Manchester City, and it goes against the rules of football in EPL and FFP. No, now legend breaches of Premier League PSR rules, mere 7 charges. And the profitability and sustainability rule, no, on breach is 7 charges a year from 2015-16 to 2017-18. And in 1 season, City break PSR rules, no, 7 times. Again, failure to comply with UEFA FFP regulations and also 5 charges. And when none amount to the 115 charges, and rather, after Omatnasi for over 8 years, I'm a catcher that Athletic say, when he sports trial of the century. Because City Fone appointed a lawyer, Omuni say in England, or a topmost lawyer, and Tokwe Mordeno, Oku, Edimkunim, Lord Panic. Fox, Fox, Fox, Fox, Fox, Fox, £5,000 an hour.
1: Fox Sports. Fox Sports. Then I make a pretty numbers and you said I hear here.
0: Enough. Enough from crap. We are very fine.
1: Oh, really?
0: Then I don't have a obitrim. Sir, my case was caught.
1: One abiano.
0: My lawyer no £5,000. It didn't hear. At least in a common sense level, when you say you are guilty, Fox Sports. 2% coin bias, you need someone now, bet him in the mra, and maneuver the way at your charge. And the Lord Panic was paid £5,000 per hour by Manchester City. And the EP of Anisco for a penny friend Lewis Harris, and also see a sports law, and a sports rank one or the edge man.
1: Okay.
0: The Panic was City. And a Harrison,
1: so what?
0: Harrison's no but he was working for them already.
1: Okay.
0: But City for example, at a point, almost supporters, you know. And the banner for stadium control says there is panic on the streets of London. No moon is Lord Panic there. There's no way Obedio Masama Umbeluzi. And the panic on the streets of London in that say, Lord Panic, I want banned the masa will be a home so London street, you know, so.
1: Okay.
0: But anyway, I don't know, man. Panic sick how G in now.
1: That's it.
0: Skamashi.
1: Bokagu.
0: Yeah, Bokagu. Out of the 115 charges, 97.9. Before I was England, I was a bro for them. First of all, more reports, I was say City have been found culpable of majority of the 115 charges.
1: Okay.
0: Before someone in church, I was say 115 charges, you know, I was 114 City. Edifo.
1: 115 no.
0: 114 wedi. Na se ba when you for. Na ba ko pe the say e kun mo ba be dey dia Manchester City. Now legend City situation ni a situation bi a. Enu a wo diri di ni nkomo no. Ni nkomo na o di nyina ne say. Yes, what is say na aba? Say City e breach 114 out of the 115 now me guilty. But there is no way, boy. No, I'm a boy. I'm more than more. I'm a boy. On the credit, he came latter part of Pep Guardiola era. Because Ure case now from 2018 to 2026, year 8 years. But like, according to Emrana Nase and Komoni Bebrebe Kwane say, almost started some investigations way back 2012. An investigation started here about the spendings of Manchester City. Because no money say, I said, come on, I was spending on. A hard dream.
1: Would there be any sanctions, players and Abibisa?
0: For players, they won't suffer. The only thing I'm best of fan is a team near relegated. They will have to go and play in the championship. And I say League One. Legend, punishments, you know, a guma hodu. Legend, I hope you know, guma nyane say, you know, how I be a punishment to be a city. Legend, the first one, I had the likelihood, and also made the most dangerous, and I said the highest of it, you know, a massive point deduction.
1: Hey,
0: you bet me at the City 40 to 60 points
1: before the start of every season.
0: Yes, in the first season, you require the income, awesome. But from next season
1: 2027-2028,
0: yes,
1: and then the best start, you know,
0: yes, the City bet for a chassis here to almost 60 points. Now, again, see at the City 60 points are. Then you calculate say points in the same city banger. Because our 3 by 38 cra 114 points. And I say, oh, we know matches now EP on more. Now see at 60 a few more, I back up 54. And the question is City bet me anya. South 54 points no abro mo win this how matches in nyina na. Then science no. Abeding. And it's highly impossible say City bet me anya South 54 points na. It you almost surviving the English Premier League no. And to the highest and answer sanctions are deep by a point deduction. Say ban is idea. Either 40 to 60 points. See, I told 40 grand enough for them. And the HN said, definitely, you are going to be relegated. Number two, relegation or expulsion from the league. And on the SN say, the Premier League, when you're FN City, SN say, FN is different from the Premier League. You know? The FA ain't mean City in free league you know, outright
1: okay.
0: Through expulsion. Unless there is a dialogue between the Premier League and the FA. And you know that the day, can say straight away, you may sit there for the Premier League name at the Motiwom. Unless and Tiasiako between the FA and the Premier League. And then the number three is substantial financial fines. Sika. When I'm going to say the easiest amongst it.
1: Ah, so
0: much. Because you can need it. So I had the end, and also this kind of action as well. And you said behind here. Now, legend, the fourth one is retroactive stripping of titles. And not triple A can say Liverpool Benya Bako. Man United Benjamin.
1: I didn't know many Benya.
0: Over the second.
1: Okay.
0: Time on City G League.
1: Okay.
0: Omune D second.
1: What is it can be an
0: yes.
1: Ubenya B.
0: Senka you for one so extend your more investigations need to this level. And can in terms of Champions League is what Fox Sports. But as I say you for funny dear. City kwaya pin wa kasa. Ya kasa o mun kwa just 10 million euros inti no. E honom na o mun jai bibi egu fom.
1: Oh, okay. But
0: England,
1: o man
0: England fondi o musu o mun ti asye. Again, politically, England fond actually say, so o skana de bo mu kromu ho. Ombe regulate u pa. Especially ombe ho kwaya usika ni kwa mpofa su nyano.
1: Okay.
0: And usika ni wanyane baby ya otadi biko. And Abramovich Pamu and I said, yeah, you chess your friend in some you know, say, I'm sitting down for Vladimir Putin. Now, Putin, a shower, say Ukraine, so bro, woman, kum, woman. Abramovich is Ponzano. Taxation, I water, I'm sitting sick and I know in Yano politically, and Nikwa say, yes, we'll be doing more hot, more frozen asset. And I shake Mansu Beji Timo. Mansu is almost a one shadow who is sick and me. In terms of football club, or there, you have to be fast. Near regulate you. Near require we seek an offer soon. Yano. The politically, I wanted the other home. Omaya taxation our trade. Omaya Abramovich be. And I'm going to be in Sweden, Manchester City. Now, I think a city for the Tiasian and come here, dear Todd Bolly. And a clear lake for any badge, Chelsea. Now, I'm here, any beer. And KBM came to this level. Didn't you make us as uncommon? You been and say, clear leg for an G, Tim Nifree, Abraham of the Chonomana. I'm already Chelsea in Craterno. Omo who say, dear, you didn't come, sir, Roberto Mancini, compensations in the Sikabi, City Cotriafa, other side of a yet a penny of a shake Mansu companies. No, Abraham of the Chinswa, you be sadder, Empo William, not Tottiam or the taxi mook or Tottiam. And I'm going to free taxi. And I'm going to buy chairs. They paid some third parties. I'm going to take a compensation. My third parties, baby. And son of William, Edja, too, so about Chelsea. Again, who's the Anzi Makashkala?
1: Yeah, yeah, yeah, yeah.
0: Now, Abramovich are down for team. And Abramovich, a player, and answer our top players are. I'm going to free Anzi Makashkala. Scanner, no, be on him, so I'm going to talk to Scanner, not bro, sir. Because I'm not certain I'm not down for no whole channel. Tina was so a buono. What about my buona? Just for 20 player or 20 player. No, I know what one company be all cutter. No more three is kind of forward my Anzima Kashkala. Same way Eden Hazard is a compensation, third party, cutter company, and a three assess can. But on one in Bajiana, I'm say a Premier League for us, I'm ready anymore. Ya buy and rea. Ya who's a brown, and you must say, and why? And Tias Ramomorium, my. So the Premier League boss sat down. I'm only assigned your money now, and they came to a conclusion. Say, yes, my idea. For my due diligence, I hear you, no much now, someone no crab, I hear you, and tomorrow they ever find him. So, man, quite a sad idea now. And the Premier League for now, we are. kemi ankomusu jina bi a city jina ya bi so na jema bi a city jina no they are at a crossroad
1: ane
0: e see that they will be relegated ya ba ji omo tight from onsam ana e be final city for the kombenya anke am final omo
1: interesting times
0: balagan punishment ni nyama e
1: okay
0: three member board aye lawyers bet nase
1: okay da be
0: omo na de punishment omo nya city date
1: omo chance
0: omo na de punishment na ba
1: okay
0: but sad case we e be copa because punishments ne ba City will have the chance to appeal and they will appeal again with Lord Panic. The Lord will be free 5,000. This time around, I'll say, Obeja Wanda, we are £10,000. The Lord will just come.
1: Martin,
0: the city will bleed.
1: And Andy Carroll and Ama, one of the nitty gritties of Manchester City, Omo Eye Wulin Saba, and the probably finance a bit me about. Daniel Kofi Adjapon, the grandmaster, is Eye seated. Yanko Poya Adamada Banada. Ghana against Gambia. Gate fees are barbon tene. The 20-man squad are going to be you. Adriana Force DA. Probably 11. All the exclusives. Your man is AA seated. Daniel Kofi Adjapon. Former Air Galamise operator. Isasi Bontefu. Edini Nineba.
2: No kwasem wo mni se agudi ye hunsem de unim se ye gana ni bia koma so ade titiru ni asanteman na se wo pe campus fet ye asanteman mu ade with the Fabio Grosso in campus de go be ma fact and figures de obeka chiro bia se wo kotoko media ma aduana Accra Hassofo Accra Lions and na se Legon City any team bia wo bia wo pe fact and figures and then campus Fabio Grosso na chini na ni mo bia ni ho bia 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
1: Yes, welcome back. 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You go so ETA in Kunyaso. Na Daniel Kofi Ejapon, the grandmaster at Nasia. Wabobo and Sim Piano. Yeah, Eyer Kofi Ejapon, Eddie Eba. And Fabio goes in some of the Banoshi. Uroko, a foul and a foul. And Uroko, a foul and a foul. Pa, and Intino. Sana huwa sim ECTA. 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But gobe Japon
2: Mr. Ozanza
1: uye
2: by God's flavor.
1: Okay Martin,
2: I'm in the fine.
1: You look good in your yellow jersey.
2: Unse mi anka sa kutuku jersey fatami.
1: Oh, okay.
2: Me anka sa die. Ubi a man in a di huwa dance yese. Udiye. Me se kotoko jesi e fatami.
1: Sana maneka.
2: E man in yina akan.
1: E na odi fa prekusi se.
2: Oh, se.
1: Ana ondo neni huwa di yasa.
2: Oh,
1: so ono. Jogo guess, you
2: know. Ono ba.
1: Okay. So, manye yose quickly. Happy birthday. Enkoma honorable lawyer Kwabena Boateng. Honorable lawyer Kwabena Eya Boateng, we if you hear Papa Ben Ho, Papa Ben say on this special day of yours, you are always sharing say nyankopɔ emfemfra dumu na onfa enko eye adumu and into no eye honorable lawyer Kwabena Boateng, honorable lawyer Kwabena Eya Boateng ene eye eye wawoda into we say if you hear Papa Ben Ho or say yamfa we say yamfa and we show. Okay, MP for Ejosu constituency. Okay, so honorable is the MP for Ejosu constituency. And if I pay Ben CM for Air Fox 97.9 FM, so I am so happy, happy birthday.
2: Zozanza?
1: Yes, sir.
2: Okoabiana Stasa. Chama Bukum.
1: Oh, Chairman.
2: Chama Bukum.
1: Chairman.
2: Champion Chairman.
1: Champion Chairman.
2: Adriana Mpani for Pa Legend.
1: The Milino Chairman.
2: Hey!
1: Ngozi Godfather.
2: Yes! Ngozi Godfather.
1: Ngozi Godfather. No.
2: Who do you say Ngozi Kodoma? I want the money, baby. That money is the main.
1: Ngozi. Mimiano.
2: Yes.
1: Phone your cry Ngozi. Onyes Kanto.
2: Dabby.
1: 17 Pro Man.
2: Onyes Kanto.
1: Ngozi Confess
3: Kanto.
1: The Godfather.
2: Yes.
1: The Godfather.
2: Chama Bukum.
1: Chama Bukum.
2: Nebana Dasono.
1: Oh, okay.
2: Odina Oda.
1: Wow.
2: And happy birthday.
1: Okay.
2: Nana Kofi.
1: Akwari
2: di na nana Kofi.
1: Oh, nana Kofi.
2: Kofi ya nana sa
1: so. Wonderful. Ah,
2: ndi chama bukum ba no.
1: Okay, ndi ya cha chairman.
2: Yes, yes.
1: Ah, Ngozi Godfather no.
2: Aye.
1: Mate Ngozi dame.
2: Aye.
1: Echina, ye ba yere ne pampi o ba ya
2: na se.
1: Okay. Eti afa de kwama da ho.
2: Izozo sir.
1: Kofi ya Japan.
2: Hey.
1: Are.
2: Sir, ayi na mele na ahoma tin na me na.
1: Oh, nai.
2: Tabi. Say almost a dim light way home. And I'm in the ma, then in the ma. I mean, you look at that.
1: Okay.
2: Who do you say the other staff? One of the bars to nearby.
1: A bad possible, say, a dependent bars in the part of the UEFA. Say, bars in a fine Fabia, 9, 8, 10. He said, who do you give me your neighbor?
2: Fox. I'm about Kumo.
1: Okay, sir. You're not going to do Casada. Thursday, and of course, a dear chia, Obeba Kumasi.
2: Okay,
1: Wednesday, okay, Wednesday, you know. Do you know about Friday? Oh, okay, until you're not far by, I said, I'm going to try and throw.
2: Still, you answer.
1: Go for Japan.
2: Omaba.
1: Okay.
2: Now, legend
1: Fabio Grosso.
2: And no more a warm camp, one. As for more, we near
1: you.
2: Yes.
1: Eden
2: na
1: man
2: wo ka. O
1: ma se da na man wo ho.
2: Se o ma se da hwe kutputim na se o munya yi ma no ma ma firme no anno. 97.9.
1: Ei.
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0: Yes, indeed. I was a 5.37.9 Casta Fidias in here. Ah, pretty face, fine body. Say, ya na me pe. That's right. Competition, any baby, she's from different level ground.
1: She's on a different
0: level. About where they jam and a
1: jam out.
0: 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And that question was that my mama was feeling a high life, no?

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1: hello
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0: yo chop your man abeg o ni abeg ni o na so we say
1: no mo ka dey kun for no mo wa
0: sao
1: yeah shema also akasa ya drupa o
0: sa apata shi ya dru o
1: Okay,
0: I got petition in moment there. 054-699-7444. 054-699-7444. 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Yeah, you are doing sure.

0: 0546999744. 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
1: Hello.
0: My child, did baby or can free?
1: Me did the SY in science.
0: Okay, SY. My mix here. Way.
1: Aha. My mix here. Say.
0: Yeah.
1: Apatijiri di enkaya che winu. 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Winu suma in kofu. 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
0: Ah, okay. Also some mission. Ah, mix here.
1: Ah, winu man kofu. Bo dam che apatijiri no. So amu si answer say winu di enye.
0: Okay, but it's
1: your boss. If you want them, no people would you? Who need a chair, but a damn more.
0: Hello. What I will call, Mr.
1: Yes, because of which me, no, me, I know I cut a bush or my feet. Yes, the application is the old fear a year about to make a one now. To me, just away, he has it. Yes,
0: sir. I see, yeah, but yes, sir.
1: By we for the day, we'll talk about born and over San Luis in San Acamo. Let us say, because there's some.
0: Okay, but
1: that's all being cooked for Bia. So, you for now, on the marine of the group after you want to go.
0: I see, okay. But,
1: what about you? I see my uncle, a baby, if you be a member, uncle, I'm not to me, Kumipa.
0: I see.
1: I mean, I'm not going to come up on Kumipa. After you need to go, Kumipa, and see, obey Yama.
0: Okay, but yes, yeah. And your child of 4 years, and your way.
1: I'm a Chinese space assembly mine. And now, I am a commander. Ayongo, lawyer Ayongo. Okay, USC.
0: Okay.
1: Service.
0: Okay.
1: I am a year soon, I drop back from McDonald's for a header.
0: Okay, yo.
1: Yes. Bye bye.
0: Yo, and that's it. Okay, that's right. 0546999744. One more, Junior. Okay, I'll be so bad, Ram. Hello.
2: Hello.
0: How did you get out of Safi? Okay, where are you about your video? Sahu. Okay, Mate, may that sip. Chiada for me, Sanya, and I'm not ready to laugh for mommy.
2: I had a
0: Okay.

0: Anna Majuwa join you. Hello.
1: Danny.
0: That's right.
1: Why
0: me you? Hey, me you are
1: now.
0: You be our card here. Me
1: and
0: you I see. That's how they are. That's how they own Pemubia.
1: I'm
0: a second open money back home. I'm a son. Okay,
1: you're
0: Tiano for me as I near Quaquami. Okay, I'm a
1: woman. Okay,
0: okay.

0: Imagine what you try on this. Hello.
1: Danny, Danny, the hit maker.
0: Oh, champion man, champion man, champion man, champion man. Be our call here.
1: I'm not more than the cash in because every month I'm so I'm on the way.
0: Okay, me too, daddy.
1: Oh, Nazar Potashi,
0: Okay, I see. Okay, chichada phobia sani yangu.
1: Michiame papa, Mr. August na samwa. Na miiri sister kuz, ena mi bra da amwaku, Michelle via.
0: Okay, sure.